I think one of the main reasons why I've been also blessed by the Most High to get inspiration because of my judgment, and I never bias with that, you know. I personally feel like little artist named Assassin have a great future. You know what I mean? I have a lot of potential, you know what I mean? I just want to master certain things, and it will come through the passage of time.

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Stilettos kicking vintage crystal off the bar. Category, bad bitch, I'm the bar. Alien superstar. 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

I'm the bar, alien superstar. We dress a certain way, we walk a certain way, we talk a certain way, we paint a certain way, we make love a certain way. You know, all of these things we

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